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When I'm right, I'll be a cause of the governor, I'll be a cause of the governor, I'll be a cause of the governor, I'll be a cause of the governor, I'll be a cause of the governor, I'll be a cause of the governor, I'll be a cause of the governor, I'll be a cause of the governor, I'll be a cause of the governor, I'll be a cause of the governor, I'll be a cause of the governor, I'll be a cause of the governor, I'll be a cause of the governor, I'll be a cause of the governor, I'll be a cause of the governor, I'll be a cause of the governor, I'll be a cause of the governor, I'll be a cause of the governor, I'll be a cause of the governor, I'll be a cause of the governor, I'll be a cause of the governor, I'll be a cause of the governor, I'll be a cause of the governor, I'll be a cause of the governor, I'll be a cause of the governor, I'll be a cause of the governor, I'll be a cause of the governor, I'll be a cause of the governor, I'll be a cause of the governor, I'll be a c

Abdul Hafiz Sadmani Kalaj Ali Kaki Qadri Qulas Vara Abdul Khyalat Ali Mizud Mahmet Arşu Talal Azusani Şunişkin Avul Baki Tatyarita Abdul Şiva